0: 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Mario's Bowl is always a super fun experience for all ages. 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
3: Let me grab Gianna. Can I have multiple maids of honor? Tell me why you think you cannot.
4: Okay, so I'm getting married next year, and I just cannot decide for the life of me, like, who should be my my maid of honor. And it's just really hard. I have three best friends, and I genuinely love them for, like, completely different reasons. So I'm having a really hard time deciding, but...
3: Well, let me go to those who have actually had a wedding before. Mm-hmm. What is your response, Sisney or Tanya?
5: There's no rules. You can do whatever you want. If you want to have 10 maid of honors and make them all maid of honors, you can do that too.
4: I know. But every time I think that I'm going to pick one, I just feel bad for the other two.
6: Is one of them married? Because you could have a matron of honor and then you can have comos. I had comos, so like co-maids of honor.
4: Oh, I didn't even know that was a thing. Mm-hmm.
5: Yeah. I had a maid of honor, and then my sister was matron of honor because she was already married at the time.
4: Oh, okay. That might work.
3: So my thinking, and if I were to get married, I am busting out all the rules. There's no rule or format that's got to be exact for my wedding. Okay, Gianna, you don't have to play by the conventional rules. Do what you want to do for you for your wedding.
4: That's so true.
3: Thank you for calling. We appreciate you listening to us. Gianna, no rules for the wedding.
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0: 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We're talking all-inclusive accommodations, flights, and relaxing in the sunshine. Brad and Katie make the draw next Monday. The one where summer never ends. From Balmoral Park, Acura and 91.5 CKPR.
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9: A few clouds and 8 overnight. Tomorrow, chance of showers, 16. Cloudy and 22 on Wednesday.
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5: Seacrest here. Great respect to those servers that are honest and say, I wouldn't get this salad. I wouldn't get this dish. Now, Ruby, what happened to you?
6: I'm at dinner. I'm like, what do you suggest? What's a dish that you recommend? I specifically pointed out something on the menu. I think it was like a calamari toast or something like that. And they're like, I wouldn't go with that.
5: They did.
6: Yeah.
5: I wouldn't go with that.
6: He was like, I wouldn't go with that one. He's like, I suggest you get the croquettes instead. And so that's what we did.
7: Chic.
6: They were delicious. Yeah. But I was like, I just appreciate honesty. Even when you go to, like, I went to a plant shop at the flea market, and same thing. He could have sold me the plant on the spot, but instead of trying to just make a sell, they're honest. They're just honest about what's good, what's not.
5: And you end up buying more. I think that would be my strategy. I'd be honest, but my strategy would also be to create honesty. Like, if you came to my restaurant and I was your server, I would specifically say, let me know if you need any help. Oh, you need some help? Great. I'm going to tell you, this barbecue beef burger,
7: brisket
5: bacon and bumble sauce is not my favorite. Oh, really? Then you have a bond. Then you lean into like what your favorite is. Right. Now my tip is going to be better because you felt like I was transparent with you up front. It's a great strategy.
7: Yeah, and then you're offering the tomahawk steak, which is double the price.
5: Yeah, exactly.
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2: Sissany and Michael and road rage drivers. That is what we're getting into now. Sissany, what happened?
3: All of a sudden, Michael, well, we all get cut off by this car. And then we realize, and so he gets mad, right? Not like road rage mad, but there's something happening with the
2: car. What does he say? He yells at you?
3: No, he doesn't yell at me. I think he just yells out in the air.
2: Dashboard?
3: Yeah, exactly. But then we see that this car, so he's like furious with this car. Then this car cuts off somebody else. Then that car is fighting with the car in front of them. And the girl comes out of the sunroof on the freeway, waving, flipping the bird to the other car. And I'm like, Michael, just slow down. Get away from these people. Like, this is scary.
4: People are so mad.
2: I don't understand this. Like, how can just driving, first of all, back it up. This behavior, how can you get that escalated?
3: Yeah.
2: You're just, I don't get it. We're on the same team. We're literally playing on the same side of the field. And then let alone how that puts whatever chemical into your body to make you have a bad day, it changes your mood. And on top of it, with road rage, you have given other people the power to control you. It just doesn't add up. It's wasted energy, wasted time, and it makes you feel bad.
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5: Tanya, you have failed as a neighbor. What happened?
6: We just got new neighbors, so they're brand new, and they're as cute as can be, this couple, okay? And I get a knock on the door the other day. I walk up.
2: That did actually hurt.
6: And I answer the door, and it's my sweet new neighbor. And he comes up, and he's like, hey, I just got back into town. And I was like, hey, I didn't know you were gone. And welcome back. And he goes, I forget his wife's name, but he said, she said that you guys were going to collect our mail, so I'm just coming to pick it up. And I'm like, I don't think that was us. She didn't ask me anything. I didn't even know that you guys were out of town. And he was like, oh, maybe it was the other neighbors. Let me go back and see if it was the other next door neighbors. So I go inside and I was talking to Robbie and I'm like, our neighbor just came over asking if we had his mail. And he was like, oh, yeah, she came over here a couple weeks ago and told us that they were going out of town.
5: And he didn't tell you?
6: He didn't tell me. We didn't collect any of it. And now I'm like, I don't know if I should go over there and say, our bad.
5: Yes, you should go over there.
2: Robbie needs to go over there. This was Robbie's whole situation.
5: I think you torture Robbie, but you go over as the good neighbor and say, look, I got to be honest with you. My guy, not the guy for this kind of stuff.
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21: 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Tomorrow, chance of showers, 16. Cloudy and 22 on Wednesday.
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4: Ryan Seacrest, Sissany, Tanya, the back room here. It is great to set new goals for yourself. For example, it's not serious, but someone did try to teach me ballet. And
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4: I was trying to learn I can't even pronounce all of it, but the first position, second position, the plié.
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5: Arabesque.
4: Maybe you know.
5: Uh-huh.
4: These things.
5: Mm-hmm.
4: I think you, Sissany, talked about this with your hip-hop dancing.
5: Uh-huh.
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4: Apparently, I was bent over for the foot-out dip. And stand, whatever that's called.
5: Plié.
4: Yeah. I thought I was straight up, but my form was
5: you're
4: laughable.
5: Like hunched over a little bit.
4: I can't go down and stay straight. I can't do it.
5: Good.
4: So
5: poor.
4: It was laughable.
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0: 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We're talking all-inclusive accommodations, flights, and relaxing in the sunshine. Brad and Katie make the drop next Monday, the one where summer never ends. 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
8: 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Tomorrow, chance of showers, 16. Cloudy and 22 on Wednesday.
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0: 91.5 CKPR, Thunder Bay's radio station with the weekend and can't feel my face. It's 6:09. Hi, it's Thunder Bay's morning show minus one. Katie is off here for today. It's Brad keeping you company on whether it's going to be a rainy day today. Yeah, we got rain coming on and off, drizzling throughout the day today. In fact, there's a chance of a thunderstorm this afternoon. 20 is where we're going, and temperature right now, we're at 11 degrees. Coming in this morning, I actually, there was such a difference in gas prices. Even early this morning, I filled up. Yeah, filled up because I saw some gas stations still around 158, others around like 180-ish, 179.9. So I don't know where that's going to lead to today. Like about most of them were still a little bit lower yet, but there were a few that were jacking their prices up. So if you get a chance, if you see it still low yet, fill up if you have the chance.
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0: It's 6:11. How you doing, Brad? Keeping you company. Our contest is down to its final week where we want to send you off on a tropical vacation. Yes, with Balmoral Park Acura, we want to send you, a contest called The One Where Summer Never Ends. Yeah, we're down to the final week to win this 7-day vacation for two, Bahia Principe Explorer Coba in the Riviera Maya, this beautiful all-inclusive resort. The trip would happen this November. The flights are taken care of. The whole prize worth over $4,000. What are you doing? You're listening for the cue to call. When you're caller number 9, you get to play Beat the Beach Clock. We give you a category. Name 3 items in that category within 9.15 seconds. And you'll win a 91.5 CKPR t-shirt and entered in for Monday's grand prize. That's when we're giving away this trip coming up on Monday. Also, you can get in, play along, big brain on Brad. Win to get in. That'll be coming up right around 7:35 this morning. It's Jennifer Lopez, If You Had My Love, Thunder Bay's radio station, 91.5 CKPR.

0: 91.5 CKPR, Thunder Bay's radio station. Pretty Girl Era, that's Lou Kala. It's 6:19. Hey there, it's Brad. Katie is off here for today on this this rainy day. Yeah, it's going to be a rainy day, maybe even some thunderstorms this afternoon. 20 is where we're going to be going a little later on this afternoon. We're sitting at 11 degrees right now. I don't know about this news. I don't know if I like this. The latest thing to become uncool, baked potatoes. Yeah, a new poll on potatoes. Okay, poll on potatoes. Somebody's got way too much time on their hands, first place. But I was talking about people's favorite potato dishes. Overall, about a third of the population say their favorite way to eat potatoes is French fries. I get that. Well, it's convenient, though, too. You know, you get your fast food French fries all the time. So French fries are the most popular. Mashed potatoes came in second place. And then in third place, you know, with only like 16%, was baked potatoes. 7% said potato chips. Come on, come on, come on. That's the top way, isn't it? It's just... not good for you, isn't it? Oh, that'd be my best way, my favorite way. But the other interesting thing from the poll is that baked potatoes, even though they're in third place, have really been falling out of favor. People are not liking it as much. I wonder why. Is it because it's work? Like, really, when you get the baked potato, then you got to start putting your toppings on, and it's a little bit of a process? I don't know. Maybe people are just getting lazy. That's why. It's 6:20. Okay, that's kind of a bad poll. You know, like baked potatoes falling out of favor. But there's another one, too. It's about pain in our lives. How many pain-free days do we have in a year? We'll talk about that here before 7 o'clock this morning.
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6: Morning, it's 6:22. We do have a partial street closure here this morning. A section of Oliver Road, yeah, they've been working a lot in that area. The section in the city as well as out of town, but in the city here. A section of Oliver Road is going to be closed today to westbound traffic. That's between Ray Boulevard and Enniskillen Avenue. Actually, they started on this work yesterday. It's going to be going on all week long, wrapping up around Friday. They're just working on a storm sewer in that area. It's Somber with Homewrecker, 91.5 CKPR.

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2: I'm Brian Wyatt. Here's what's happening in Thunder Bay. Two new fires yesterday in the northwest region. The active number is 64, with five not under control. There are a dozen other fires now classed as being under control, and one of those being Fort Francis 14 in the Atikokan cluster. A three-month strike at Community Living Thunder Bay has come to an end with a new agreement for its social service workers. OPSU Local 740 President Cindy Mazan says a new deal includes a wage increase.
3: We got a very good wage increase for our sector. Historically, this sector is getting ones and twos. So we were able to get a three and three for the next 3 years, which is not a fantastic wage increase, but historically speaking, it's a very good increase.
2: Mazan says workers are gradually returning to work as clients' work sites are being transitioned back from the strike. There was a good turnout for a Take Back the Trail event at Boulevard Lake. The event on Sunday was organized 3 months after Rebecca Carr was attacked while running the trail on May 7th. Two St. Ignatius students witnessed the incident and stopped to help her, and Carr says she is moved by the support she has received from the community.
4: Feel so much support from everybody in the community right now. A lot of people and faces that I recognize, and a lot of new people that I've just met today. And overall, the support's been amazing. This is a huge full circle moment for me in my journey, and so it just feels really amazing to have this be happening right now.
2: And the attack sparked the organization of Sunday's event, which brought out people of all ages. Funds raised will go to Beendigan and Victim Services Thunder Bay. In sports, Toronto resumes play tonight at home following an off day. The Jays take on Kansas City. They're now two games back of Cleveland for the last wild card spot, as the Guardians took control last night with a 4-2 win over the Angels. For more details on these and other stories, log on to tbnewswatch.com. That's news and sports. I'm Brian Wyatt.
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6: tradition. CKPR Weather. Got a rainy day ahead, possibly some thunderstorms this afternoon, looking at a high of 20. Tonight, rain going down to 16, and tomorrow, more rain and 25. Right now, it's 11.
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0: 91.5 CKPR, Thunder Bay's radio station with Katy Perry and Roar. It's 6:37. Hi, it's Thunder Bay's morning show minus one. Katy is off today. How you doing? It's Brad. A beautiful sunrise starting off here this morning, but it is going to be a rainy day today. Yeah, we're going to have a little rain on and off all day long. Maybe even a thunderstorm this afternoon. 20 will be the high, and right now we're at 11.
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2: 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Arby's, we have the meats.
0: Another sequel on the way for a popular movie from years ago. How to Lose a Guy in 10 Days. Yeah, Kate Hudson is involved with this one again. She starred in it when it came out in 2003. She's in and she is producing the movie. They're working on scripts right now. The scripts aren't done because it's all depending on who is going to be cast in the movie. She is going to be a part of it, but the goal is to have Matthew McConaughey back, but he has not signed on for this one yet. So, anyways, something to look forward to, I guess. It's weird. Like, there's been so many 2000, early 2000 movies getting sequels again. Okay, yesterday we were talking about Meghan Markle. She was bounced from the new season of that TV show, The Gentlemen, which is filmed in the UK, and of course they're moving back there. They did take back their offer that they gave to her, so the offer is off the table, but apparently now she is still in the running for a part in this show. Now, most of season three is written for this show already, so not sure how big a role is going to be if it does happen.
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0: It's 6:41. How you doing? It's Brad. 91.5 CKPR. We're proud to present live on the waterfront. We've been part of this all season long, and there's 2 days going on this week, Wednesday and Thursday, with live music. Got the food vendors, the games, you name it. It's all going on. Wednesday is Pop Rock Night, so the acts on stage on Wednesday are Lukewarm and the Cold Ones, Cassidy Houston, and Goodnight Sunrise, and we'll be the MCs. Katy will be back, and we'll be MCing that evening. Thursday, music and the drone show on Thursday. It's absolutely free. Just bring a lawn chair and enjoy the fun. Camera, here's Ed Sheeran, Thunder Bay's radio station, 91.5 CKPR.

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0: 91.5 CKPR Thunder Bay's radio station, Sophia Kamara and Girls Like You. It's 6:49. Hi, it's Brad. Katie is off today. Rainy day today. Yeah, beautiful sunrise. Look at that sunrise out there. That is absolutely gorgeous, but we do have more clouds moving in. Going to be a rainy day today. We're heading up to 20 right now. We're sitting at 11 degrees. Wow, just reading these stats here about pain. Listen to this. The average adult says they will only get 13 truly pain-free days per year. Per year. Only 13 days per year. This study here, well, nearly half of adults, they're worried that they're also never going to have a pain-free day again in their lives. Big study. Thousands of people and just talking about life dealing with aches and pains. So, yeah, half believe they'll never have a pain-free day again, and the average person says they'll only get 13 truly pain-free days every year. Isn't that kind of sad? Sad and scary all at the same time. I guess it's ranging from, like, stubbing your toe to just, like, pain that never goes away. So, anyways, glad to see I'm not the only one.
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0: It's 6:52. Our contest continues, but not for much longer. The one where summer never ends with Balmoral Park Acura. Yeah, we want to send you on a 7-day vacation for two to Mexico. It's the final week for this contest. Yeah, the hotel is the Bahia Principe Explorer Coba in the Riviera Maya. What a hotel. It's, got the pool. It's got the water park. 5 restaurants, 5 bars. It's got the spa. You can golf there if you want. Just so much going on at this resort. All-inclusive. The trip would be this November. Flights included. The whole thing worth $4,000. So keep listening for that cue to call so you can play Beat the Beach Clock. The cue to call is coming up throughout the day today, and I get the feeling you're going to hear it here this morning. Also, win to get in by playing Big Brain on Brad, and that's coming up at 7:35 this morning. It's Rihanna. Thunder Bay's radio station, 91.5 CKPR.

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2: I'm Brian Wyatt. Here's what's happening in Thunder Bay. President Donald Trump is threatening Canada with a 50% tariff on all vehicles, auto parts, and steel starting January 1st. It comes after trade talks broke off over the weekend. Prime Minister Mark Carney says Canada is only interested in a fair deal.
3: There is a mutually beneficial deal possible here, but it has to be one that respects Canada's sovereignty, that respects our independence, that uses our complementary strengths to build something better, not tear apart for short-term gain.
2: Carney adds that Canada will be putting matching tariffs on American goods starting September 8th. The provincial government has expanded eligibility for its tariff relief financing program for businesses and workers. Premier Doug Ford says he's also been in contact with the Prime Minister, adding that another tax on Canadian hydro remains on the table.
4: As for the electricity, everything's on the table. Critical minerals, everything's on the table. But I can't do this alone, folks. I need every premier playing on Team Canada. And I'm confident that every single premier will be part of Team Canada.
2: Ford says the federal government is working with the provinces to respond to the ongoing trade war with the U.S. The Northwestern Ontario Municipal Association is supporting the federal government response. President Rick Dumas says several industries in our region are particularly vulnerable to trade uncertainty.
5: We have some manufacturing in the city of Thunder Bay with Alstom. We have the forestry sector. We also have a lot of mining, critical minerals, and other minerals throughout Northwestern Ontario that are going to be impacted by the price of the product they buy, the fuel they put in their tanks, the food we buy, the transportation costs. Everything across the board is going to be hugely impacted. And we're going to see that really more quickly than we think we are.
2: NOMA says it's hopeful a fair trade agreement can be reached, but believes that no deal is better than one which compromises national economic interests. The elections for Thunder Bay City Council have now been certified. There were no changes yesterday after the close of nominations on Friday. 10 candidates for the mayor's office, 14 for the 5 at-large councillor positions, and 5 candidates in both Red River and McKellar wards, 3 each in Northwood and Westford, with Current River, Nebing, and McIntyre each with 2. As well, the candidate lists have been finalized for the public and Catholic school boards, and there are also acclamations in both the French public and separate boards. There were no injuries as a small plane carrying 2 people was forced to make an emergency landing yesterday afternoon on Highway 587 near Sleeping Giant Provincial Park. Provincial police closed down one lane, allowing the pilot to successfully bring down the Cessna aircraft shortly after 3 o'clock, and photos are posted at tvnewswatch.com. For more details on these and other stories, log on to tbnewswatch.com. That's news. I'll have sports next.
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2: The Blue Jays return to action tonight at home against Kansas City. Now they're 2 games back of the final wild card held by Cleveland, who beat the Angels 4-2. Texas pounded the Chicago White Sox 11-2, moving a half game up on Houston for top spot in the West Division. Other highlights saw Tampa beat Detroit 4-1, Minnesota outscoring the Athletics 9-6, Boston doubled Miami 4-2, and Seattle hammered Philadelphia 9-2 as Cal Raleigh homered 3 times. The Northwestern Ontario Sports Hall of Fame has announced its induction slate for this year. 3 athletes, 2 builders of sport, and a team will be honored at the end of next month. Former NHL goaltender Carter Hutton, former University wrestling standout Justin Beauparlant, and Dryden champion bowler Ron Stansfield are being recognized. Longtime coach Bill McDonald, along with Norm Bevilacqua, are honored as builders, and the 2005 Allen Cup champion Thunder Bay Bombers in the team category. Golden State dunked league-leading Minnesota 80-66 in the WNBA, and Angel reset a single-game rebound record with 26. The visiting Atlanta Dream won its 4th straight 78-71 over Los Angeles. That's sports. I'm Brian Wyatt.
6: Welcome
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12: Thunder Bay weather for today. It's going to be rainy, possibly even some thunderstorms this afternoon, and looking at a high of 20. Tonight, rain going down to 16, then tomorrow, rain and 25. And right now in Thunder Bay, it's 11. In Atikokan today, rain, possibly some thunderstorms this afternoon. 23 will be the high. Tonight, rain in 15, and then for tomorrow, more rain in 23. Right now in Atikokan, it's 13.
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0: 91.5 CKPR, Thunder Bay's radio station with Justin Bieber. It's 7:09. Good morning, Brad here. Katie is off. Weather for today, it's a gorgeous morning so far, but we are going to get rain today, maybe even some thunderstorms this afternoon, and 20 will be the high. It's going to be rainy for now, next couple of days, then get nicer after that. 11 degrees is where we're at right now, and a beautiful morning. Open stays like this for when the cruise ship arrives. Yeah, Viking Octantis is going to be here in a couple of hours. It is arriving at 9 o'clock this morning. I'm trying to watch the camera, the onboard video camera, to see what we can see at this point. Can't see much at this point here right now, but half the fun, though, of watching the camera is bugging Katie about it, and she's not here today. So, anyways, Viking Octantis arrives at 9 o'clock this morning. It'll spend the full day here. It leaves tomorrow morning, like real early, like 4:30 in the morning is when it's going to be taking off here from the city. But this is the last one of the season, last cruise ship that's going to be in Thunder Bay this season.
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0: It's 7:12. We have another street closure going on today. That section of Oliver Road is going to be closed to westbound traffic. And they've been working on this for a little while in that area. So it's one Oliver Road in the city here between Ray Boulevard and Enniskillen Avenue. Actually, they started the work yesterday. This is going to take throughout the week. It'll wrap up on Friday. They're working on a storm sewer in that area. Mariah Carey, Thunder Bay's radio station, 91.5 CKPR.

the beach clock and win a trip for two to Riviera Maya, Mexico this November. Be caller 9 now to get in. 807-346-2577. 807-346-CKPR.

0: 91.5 CKPR, Thunder Bay's radio station. Jonas Brothers, it's 7:20. We have a gorgeous morning going on, but we do have clouds moving in, a rainy day today, going up to 20. We're at 11 right now, and we just had the cue to call with our contest with Balmoral Park Acura, the one where summer never ends. It's time to play Beat the Beach Clock, and we've got Angie joining us on the phone. Hi, Angie.
1: Good morning. How are you doing today?
0: I'm doing great. We want to get you in on this trip to Mexico, okay?
1: Me too.
0: Bahia Principe Explore Coba is the resort. It's got five restaurants. It's got a gourmet restaurant. It's got an Italian restaurant, a sushi restaurant, just a few of them, right?
1: That's awesome.
0: Oh, yes. We want to get you in on this. Okay, we're going to play Beat the Beach Clock. And how this works is we give you a category, and you'll have 9.15 seconds to name three items in that category.
1: Okay.
0: And that gets you in on this grand prize. Are you all ready to go,
1: Angie? I'm ready.
0: Okay, here we go. Name three reasons why someone might be late. Go.
1: Plane's delayed. Lost their luggage. Lost their passport.
0: You did it.
1: Excellent.
0: That was the buzzer at the end, by the way.
1: That's
0: clock.
1: Okay.
0: That wasn't a wrong buzzer. That was the right buzzer. You
1: excellent.
0: Got it.
1: Excellent.
0: All right. We've got a 91.5 CKPR t-shirt for you.
1: Okay, perfect.
0: And you're going in for this grand prize, which is coming up on Monday already.
1: Wow. Okay. Fingers crossed.
0: Okay, Angie, congratulations.
1: Okay, thank you so much. 91.5 CKPR.

0: Mexico this November. We're talking all-inclusive accommodations, flights, and relaxing in the sunshine. Brad and Katie make the drop Monday at 8:10. The one where summer never ends. From Balmoral Park Acura and 91.5 CKPR.
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6: Morning, it's 7:24. Big Brain on Brad is coming up. The prize pack this morning, $25 to spend at Rib Fest this weekend, which is going Thursday to Sunday out at Thunder City Speedway. Speaking of Thunder City Speedway, we also have tickets for Wednesday's race. And then there's win to get in for the one where summer never ends. And that's all coming your way here in about 10 minutes.

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2: I'm Brian Wyatt. Here's what's happening in Thunder Bay. Two new fires yesterday in the Northwest region. The active number is 64 with five not under control. There are a dozen other fires now classed as being under control, and one of those being Fort Francis 14 in the Atikokan cluster. A three-month strike at Community Living Thunder Bay has come to an end with a new agreement for its social service workers. OPSU Local 740 President Cindy Mazan says the new deal includes a wage increase.
3: We got a very good wage increase for our sector. Historically, this sector is getting ones and twos. So we were able to get a 3, 3, and 3 for the next 3 years, which is not a fantastic wage increase, but historically speaking, it's a very good increase.
2: Mazan says workers are gradually returning to work as clients' work sites are being transitioned back from the strike. There was a good turnout for a Take Back the Trail event at Boulevard Lake. The event on Sunday was organized 3 months after Rebecca Carr was attacked while running the trail on May 7th. Two St. Ignatius students witnessed the incident and stopped to help her, and Carr says she is moved by the support she has received from the community.
4: Feel so much support from everybody in the community right now. A lot of people and faces that I recognize and a lot of new people that I've just met today. And overall, the support's been amazing. This is a huge full circle moment for me in my journey. And so it just feels really amazing to have this be happening right now.
2: And the attack sparked the organization of Sunday's event, which brought out people of all ages. Funds raised will go to Beendigan and Victim Services Thunder Bay. In sports, Toronto resumes play tonight at home following an off day. The Jays take on Kansas City. They're now two games back of Cleveland for the last wild card spot as the Guardians took control last night with a 4-2 win over the Angels. For more details on these and other stories, log on to tbnewswatch.com. That's news and sports. I'm Brian Wyatt.
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7: We've got a rainy day ahead, possibly some thunderstorms this afternoon, looking at a high of 20. Tonight, rain going down to 16, then tomorrow, more rain and 25. Right now, it's 11.
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0: 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There's Josh 685, Jason Derulo with Savage Love. It's 7:36. Hi, it's Thunder Bay's morning show with Brad and just Brad. Katie is off here for today. Beautiful morning. Really nice morning this morning, but that's going to change a little. We got rain on the way later on today, maybe even some thunderstorms. 20 is going to be the high, and right now we're at 10 degrees. Philip, if you get a chance, I was noticing some of the gas prices have been jumping up, ranging from like the 180 mark, like 179.9, all the way down to 158. So if you come across gas stations that haven't raised their price, you might want to fill up on this day where election signs are allowed. Yeah, today's the first day the candidates for the municipal election can put up their signs. So I wonder how many are going up today. Well, they'll be going up a lot over the next few days. It's 7:37. Big brain on Brad. We got a nice prize pack for you this morning, plus when to get in for the one where summer never ends. Call right now, CKPR Talk and Text Line, 807-346-2577.
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0: Playing along here this morning, we have Michelle on the phone. Good morning, Michelle.
7: Good morning.
0: Okay, now Katie is not here today, so the way we're going to do this, I've just got three trivia questions for you. You've got to get two out of three right, and if you do, you get the prize pack this morning, okay?
7: Oh, okay. Let's do this.
0: Let's do this, Michelle. Okay. Here's your first question for this morning. If you are having microblading done on yourself, microblading, you are having what part of the body worked on? Is it the armpits, the eyebrows, or the fingernails?
7: Eyebrows.
0: Wow, you were fast with that answer. And yes, you're right.
7: Yay!
0: There you go. You only need one more.
7: All right.
0: Okay, Michelle, here we go. What is the name of the river that flows through the Grand Canyon? Is it the Rhine, the Colorado, or the Saskatchewan River?
7: Oh, no. Hey, what was it again?
0: The river that flows through the Grand Canyon. Is it the Rhine, the Colorado, or the Saskatchewan?
7: Let me see. I'm going with Colorado.
0: The Colorado? That is right. You did it.
7: Yay!
0: There you go, Michelle.
7: Can I hear the third question anyway?
0: Sure, why not? Okay, according to the Canadian Encyclopedia, what is Canada's national alcoholic drink? Is it the martini, the pina colada, or the Caesar?
7: The Caesar.
0: It is the Caesar. Well, there you go. You went 3 out of 3.
7: Wow. Awesome.
0: All right, Michelle, you've done it. You've got $25 to spend at Ribfest this weekend at Thunder City Speedway. Tickets to Wednesday's race at Thunder City Speedway. And you're in for the trip to Mexico, the one where summer never ends. You got a shot at winning that on Monday morning, okay?
7: Okay.
0: All right. Thanks so much.
7: That made my day.
0: Thanks for calling in here this morning, Michelle. Here's Taylor Swift with The Fate of Ophelia. Thunder Bay's radio station, 91.5 CKPR.

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1: 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It's 7:48. Hey, Brad here. Katie is off. Rain is in the forecast. We have a great morning this morning, but rain is on the way. Maybe some thunderstorms this afternoon. 20 is going to be the high. And it'll be rainy tonight and tomorrow yet, too. We're at 10 degrees right now. There's been a new poll done on potatoes. Yeah, you know, somebody has way too much time on their hands talking about people's favorite potato dishes. And the latest thing to become uncool is baked potatoes. This makes me sad. Yeah, a third of people say their favorite way to eat potatoes is French fries. Okay, yeah, I get that. Yeah. Especially with fast food, it's always there. In second place, mashed potatoes. That's the second favorite way. And then in third place is baked potatoes. Now, I don't know if I buy this. 7% said potato chips. I think that's a lot higher than that, don't you? Maybe a lot of people didn't consider that like a meal. But anyways, baked potatoes, the interesting thing about this is that it's way down. It's really falling out of favor. So, yeah, not as many people are liking baked potatoes. I wonder why. Is it because of the work that goes into it? You know, it takes some time to make a baked potato. And then when you do get the baked potato, you got to put all the toppings on. That's you know, it all takes time. I don't know. Maybe we're just getting lazy.
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1: Good morning. It's 7:51. It's Thunder Bay's morning show with Brad. And Brad, yeah, Katie is off. Katie's taking the day off here for today. We're still giving away lottery tickets, though, and a whole bunch of them. $100 worth of lottery tickets plus Encore. And today we're switching to 649 tickets. And the 649 jackpot is at $18 million. What you do is you got to be the ninth caller through when you hear the jackpot jam. The jackpot jam is a certain song. We'll tell you what the jackpot jam is. By the way, the jam gets played between 8 and 9 o'clock in the morning. We'll tell you what the song is, what the jackpot jam is, right after the 8 o'clock news. Here's Shakira, Hips Don't Lie, Thunder Bay's radio station, 91.5 CKPR.
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2: I'm Brian Wyatt. Here's what's happening in Thunder Bay. President Donald Trump is threatening Canada with a 50% tariff on all vehicles, auto parts, and steel starting January 1st. It comes after trade talks broke off over the weekend. Prime Minister Mark Carney says Canada is only interested in a fair deal.
3: There is a mutually beneficial deal possible here, but it has to be one that respects Canada's sovereignty, that respects our independence, that uses our complementary strengths to build something better, not tear apart for short-term gain.
2: Carney adds that Canada will be putting matching tariffs on American goods starting September 8th. The provincial government has expanded eligibility for its tariff relief financing program for businesses and workers. Premier Doug Ford says he's also been in contact with the Prime Minister, adding that another tax on Canadian hydro remains on the table.
4: As for the electricity, everything's on the table. Critical minerals, everything's on the table. But I can't do this alone, folks. I need every premier playing on Team Canada. And I'm confident that every single premier will be part of Team Canada.
2: Ford says the federal government is working with the provinces to respond to the ongoing trade war with the U.S. The Northwestern Ontario Municipal Association is supporting the federal government response. President Rick Dumas says several industries in our region are particularly vulnerable to trade uncertainty.
5: We have some manufacturing in the city of Thunder Bay with Alstom. We have the forestry sector. We also have a lot of mining, critical minerals, and other minerals throughout Northwestern Ontario that are going to be impacted by the price of the product they buy, the fuel they put in their tanks, the food we buy, the transportation costs. Everything across the board is going to be hugely impacted. And we're going to see that really more quickly than we think we are.
2: NOMA says it's hopeful a fair trade agreement can be reached, but believes that no deal is better than one which compromises national economic interests. The elections for Thunder Bay City Council have now been certified. There were no changes yesterday after the close of nominations on Friday. 10 candidates for the mayor's office, 14 for the 5 at-large councillor positions, and 5 candidates in both Red River and McKellar wards, 3 each in Northwood and West Fort, with Current River, Nebing, and McIntyre each with 2. As well, the candidate lists have been finalized for the public and Catholic school boards, and there are also acclamations in both the French public and separate boards. There were no injuries as a small plane carrying 2 people was forced to make an emergency landing yesterday afternoon on Highway 587 near Sleeping Giant Provincial Park. Provincial police closed down one lane, allowing the pilot to successfully bring down the Cessna aircraft shortly after 3 o'clock, and photos are posted at tvnewswatch.com. For more details on these and other stories, log on to tvnewswatch.com. That's news. I'll have sports next.
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2: The Blue Jays open a homestand tonight against Kansas City. Max Scherzer with the start. He's 1-6 this season. Toronto sits 2 games back in the race for the final wild card spot behind Cleveland, which won last night 4-2 over the Angels. Texas slammed the White Sox 11-2, sliding into top spot in the West as Houston was off. Cal Raleigh drilled 3 homers in Seattle's 9-2 win over Philadelphia. Other highlights, Minnesota beat the Athletics 9-6. Tampa over Detroit 4-1 as Boston doubled Miami 4-2. This year's honor roll for the Northwestern Ontario Sports Hall of Fame has been set. It's led by former NHL goaltender Carter Hutton. 2 other athletes are also being recognized. Former standout University wrestler Justin Beauparlant and Dryden's champion bowler Ron Stansfield, two builders of sport Bill McDonald and Norman Bevilacqua, as well as the 2005 Allen Cup champion Thunder Bay Bombers, will be honored for their achievements on September 26th at the Valhalla Inn. And Bianca Andreescu of Mississauga, who won the U.S. Open in 2019, has taken a step toward returning to the last major of the year, easily winning a qualifying round event yesterday. Rebecca Marino and Carson Brandstein also won their matches. That's sports. I'm Brian Wyatt.
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9: Thunder Bay weather for today. It's going to be rainy, possibly even some thunderstorms this afternoon, and looking at a high of 20. Tonight, rain going down to 16, then tomorrow, rain and 25. And right now in Thunder Bay, it's 11. In Atikokan today, rain, possibly some thunderstorms this afternoon. 23 will be the high. Tonight, rain in 15, and then for tomorrow, more rain in 23. Right now in Atikokan, it's 13.
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0: 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It's 8:10. Hey, how are you? It's Brad. Katie is off here for today. It's a gorgeous morning out there right now, but we do have clouds moving in. We're going to have a rainy afternoon, maybe even some thunderstorms. 20 is the high for today, and we're sitting at 11 degrees right now. Okay, the average adult with pain in their lives. This is kind of sad thinking about it. Nearly half of adults are worried that they're never going to have a pain-free day again in their lives. Yeah, they did this big study with like thousands and thousands of people. The whole study was about life of dealing with aches and pains. And half believe they'll never have a pain-free day. Wow, that's sad thinking about that, but it gets even worse. The average person says they only get 13 truly pain-free days every year. Only 13 days a year where you're completely pain-free. So that's kind of scary and sad all at the same time, isn't it? It hurts me just thinking about it.
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0: It's 8:13, Brad keeping you company. A cruise ship arriving right now in the city. The Viking Octantis is one of those bigger ones that we get here in town. It's scheduled to arrive at 9. It's here, though. It's within the break wall. I'm just watching the camera. It's got one of those live cams on the boat where you can watch what it's doing. I don't think it's done its parallel parking yet. But it is here in the, on this side of the break wall. It's here all day today. It leaves tomorrow, like early tomorrow. It's departing tomorrow morning at 4:30 in the morning. So if you want to go check it out, it's the last one of the season. We won't see a cruise ship here again till next spring. It's Tate McRae. She's All I Want to Be. Thunder Bay's radio station, 91.5 CKPR.

0: 91.5 CKPR, Thunder Bay's radio station with Roxette and Joyride. And that was the Jackpot Jam for this morning. Hi, good morning.
1: Good morning, Brad. How are you?
0: I'm doing well. And I'm giving away lottery tickets. You want some?
1: Oh, I sure do.
0: Well, you were caller number 9.
1: Oh, awesome.
0: What do you think it would be like if you won the big one? What would your reaction be like when you found out?
1: If I won the big one, my reaction would be absolute craziness.
0: Yeah. Would you scream and yell, or would you be in shock?
1: Scream.
0: Yeah.
1: I would be shocked. I would scream. I would call my best friend. And probably we'd go on a nice trip together.
0: All right. Well, we hope that all comes true. You've got $100 in Lotto 649 tickets, okay?
1: Okay. Thank you very much.
0: Thank you for calling in this morning. It's 8:22. Weather for today, we do have clouds moving in. It's going to be a rainy day, maybe even some thunderstorms this afternoon, and we're looking at a high of 20. And right now, it's 11.
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0: Celebrity birthdays. Tim Burton, the director, is 69 years old. Gene Simmons of Kiss fame is 78. Blair Underwood from L.A. Law is 62. And then TV chef and host Rachel Ray is 58 years old. Now, Katie isn't here today, so I'm just going to put it out there, see if you can guess who this is. You can shoot me a text on the talk and text line. We've got somebody that is 39 today. So 39, went to Disney jail. Yeah, she was banned from Disneyland as a child because this person tried to get in by trying to transfer someone's stamp with hairspray. This person went to 13 different schools before graduating high school. Met her husband while on a double date. They were out with other people. And Martha Stewart helped plan her wedding and was involved in a high-profile lawsuit over the past couple of years. Who is it? If you know, yeah, text me. Talk and text line 807-346-2577.
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0: It's 8:26. The celebrity we're guessing on this morning is 39 years old, went to Disney jail and was banned from Disneyland as a child, went to 13 different schools before graduating high school, met her husband while on a double date with other people. Martha Stewart helped plan her wedding and was involved in a high-profile lawsuit over the past few years. Karen got it right. Melissa did as well. Amy all got it right. Blake Lively turning 39 years old today.
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2: I'm Brian Wyatt. Here's what's happening in Thunder Bay. Two new fires yesterday in the northwest region. The active number is 64 with five not under control. There are a dozen other fires now classed as being under control, and one of those being Fort Francis 14 in the Atacocan cluster. A three-month strike at Community Living Thunder Bay has come to an end with a new agreement for its social service workers. OPSU Local 740 President Cindy Mazan says the new deal includes a wage increase.
3: We got a very good wage increase for our sector. Historically, this sector is getting ones and twos. So we were able to get a three and three for the next 3 years, which is not a fantastic wage increase, but historically speaking, it's a very good increase.
2: Mazan says workers are gradually returning to work as clients' work sites are being transitioned back from the strike. There was a good turnout for a Take Back the Trail event at Boulevard Lake. The event on Sunday was organized 3 months after Rebecca Carr was attacked while running the trail on May 7th. Two St. Ignatius students witnessed the incident and stopped to help her, and Carr says she is moved by the support she has received from the community.
4: Feel so much support from everybody in the community right now. A lot of people and faces that I recognize and a lot of new people that I've just met today. And overall, the support's been amazing. This is a huge full circle moment for me in my journey. And so it just feels really amazing to have this be happening right now.
2: And the attack sparked the organization of Sunday's event, which brought out people of all ages. Funds raised will go to Beendigan and Victim Services Thunder Bay. In sports, Toronto resumes play tonight at home following an off day. The Jays take on Kansas City. They're now two games back of Cleveland for the last wild card spot as the Guardians took control last night with a 4-2 win over the Angels. For more details on these and other stories, log on to tbnewswatch.com. That's news and sports. I'm Brian Wyatt.
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7: We've got a rainy day ahead, possibly some thunderstorms this afternoon, looking at a high of 20. Tonight, rain going down to 16, and tomorrow, more rain and 25. Right now, it's 11.
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0: 91.5 CKPR, Thunder Bay's radio station with Panic at the Disco and High Hopes. It's 8:36. Hello, how you doing? It's Brad. Katie is off. Great morning out there, but we are going to get rain later on today. We got the clouds moving in. 20 is where we're going. Sitting at 11 degrees right now.
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0: Yet another movie getting a sequel, How to Lose a Guy in 10 Days. Yeah, Kate Hudson is on board with this one. Now, she starred in it back in 2003, and she's in, and she's, you know, producing the movie as well. They're working on scripts yet. The scripts aren't done yet because it depends on who they get back in the cast. The goal is, well, we know Kate Hudson's part of it, but the goal is to have Matthew McConaughey back, but he hasn't signed on yet, so that's still a wait and see. Yeah, but it's just wild. Another early 2000s movie is getting a sequel. There's been so many of them lately. Well, yesterday we talked about Meghan Markle, how she was bounced from that new season of that show, The Gentlemen, which is filmed in the UK, and she is moving back there. Now, they did take their offer back. They did take back the offer, so that is correct. But she is still in the running for a part in this show. Now, most of season 3 is already written, so not sure how big her role would be, but if it happens, it happens. That's your Pop Pulse. We'll do it again tomorrow morning at 6:40.
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0: It's 8:40. Cruise ship has arrived. Yeah, Viking Octantis is here. The official arrival time is 9 o'clock this morning in about 20 minutes, but it is here already. And I've been watching the live cam, the footage from the top of the ship right now, which is way more fun when Katie's here because it bugs her that I do that all morning long. It is here, though. It's going to be spending the day here. It leaves early, early tomorrow, like 4:30 in the morning tomorrow. Go check it out because it's the last cruise ship of the season. We won't see another one here until next spring. We will.

0: 91.5 CKPR, Thunder Bay's radio station, if only I, that's Loud Luxury. It's 8:46. Brad, Katie is off. Weather for today will be rainy this afternoon with a high of 20, and we're at 11 degrees right now. Now, we just heard our cue to call for the contest we've got going on with Balmoral Park Acura, the one where summer never ends. And joining us on the phone, we have Tony. Hello, Tony.
1: Hi there.
0: Okay, Tony, we want to get you on this trip for two to Mexico, okay?
1: Alrighty.
0: The Bahia Principe Explorer Coba in the Riviera Maya. That's where the hotel is. I was just looking at some of the restaurants there. They got like five different restaurants on this resort. Pretty much,
1: oh, great.
0: Pretty much anything you can think of. They're serving it as far as food, all right? Okay, Tony, what's going to happen is I'm going to give you a category, and you are going to have to name three things in that category within 9.15 seconds. If you do that, you're in for the trip, okay?
1: Okay.
0: Let's do this, Tony. Here's your category. Name three things found in a garage. Go.
1: Floor joists, a car, and some wrenches, a hammer.
0: There we go. Made easy work of that, didn't you, Tony?
1: All right, thanks.
0: All right, Tony, you've got a 91.5 CKPR t-shirt. That is yours. You're entering in for the grand prize, which is coming up on Monday already.
1: Okay, what time?
0: We'll be doing that Monday morning at 8:10, okay?
1: Super.
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0: 91.5 CKPR Thunder Bay's radio station with Charlotte Carden and The Way We Touch, and that was finishing a 30-minute music mix. Hey, it's Brad. Katie is off here for today, and Rib Fest starting in 2 days. Yeah, and it's out at Thunder City Speedway this time around. Starts Thursday, goes through till Sunday. So we got award-winning ribs from places like Ribs Royale and Dinosaur Smokehouse, who have been here in the past. Live music going on Friday, Saturday, and Sunday evenings. They're going to have the vintage classic car show as well. The car show goes on Saturday from 11 till 4. There's going to be beer gardens, a whole bunch more. If you'd like more info, just go to our website. We've got all the details for you at ckpr.com.
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0: It is going to be a rainy afternoon today, maybe even some thunderstorms with a high of 20. Tonight, more rain going down to 16. Then for tomorrow, rain in 25.
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0: 91.5 CKPR, Thunder Bay's radio station with Devin Cole, and I got you. It's Brad keeping you company. We're very close, only days away from Brian Adams coming to town. Looking forward to this, the Bare Bones Tour. Well, this is what he's doing here in Thunder Bay are a couple of special acoustic shows, and they're coming up a week from tomorrow, a week from Wednesday. And a week from Thursday. So next week, September 2nd and 3rd, Thunder Bay Community Auditorium. If you'd like details on tickets, want to find out more about it, just go to ckpr.com. And we may have gotten our hands on some more tickets, too. You never know if you're ever going to win some. I would keep it locked here on CKPR next week if I were you.
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0: 91.5 CKPR, Thunder Bay's radio station with Delaney Jane and Bad Habits. How you doing? 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

91.5 CKPR, Thunder Bay's radio station, Edward Maya, Mia Martina with Stereo Love. Hello, it's Brad. Katie is off today. Coming up tomorrow on the show, we got a lot going on, including what we're going to talk about. If you say certain things, you're old. I'm kind of scared.

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1: It is going to be a rainy afternoon today, maybe even some thunderstorms with a high of 20. Tonight, more rain going down to 16. Then for tomorrow, rain in 25.
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$100 worth of Lotto 649 or Lotto Max tickets could be yours right after the 8 a.m. news every weekday morning. Brad and Kaylee are going to tell you what song to listen for later in the 8 a.m. hour. 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

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Hey, thanks to Robbins for helping us out with that as well. 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
1: It is going to be a rainy afternoon today, maybe even some thunderstorms with a high of 20. Tonight, more rain going down to 16. Then for tomorrow, rain in 25.
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0: CKPR. It's Tyler Shaw. Putting a bow on this 91-minute commercial-free coffee break there with you. Scott Chastity with you. Well, it is time. I mean, I think it's time to get a little nostalgic. Go around. Take some pictures of the grass out there, you know? And just remember what it was like when every square patch of lawn in the city wasn't covered with somebody's face. Yes, the municipal election signs are about to go up. We're going to see them everywhere. It's going to be a big, big election coming up this year. Looking forward to it. We got the gags coming up.
1: 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Call in when you hear the cue to call to beat the beach clock. If you do, you'll score a CKPR t-shirt and be entered for a trip for two to Riviera Maya, Mexico this November. We're talking all-inclusive accommodations.

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0: 91.5 CKPR, Thunder Bay's radio station, and 93.5 in Atticoke. And there is Atticokeanite Alex Sampson with his new one, Misery. Scott Chastity with you. And speaking of incredible Canadian songwriters, one of the greatest duos that have ever come out of Canada, the husband-wife team of Rain Maida of Our Lady Peace fame and his wife, Chantal Kraviazic, since they got married in 1999, have been writing hit after hit after hit. We know the stuff that they've done. Let's talk a little bit about Avril Lavigne, Kelly Clarkson, Gwen Stefani, The Veronicas, Pitbull with Christina Aguilera, Drake and Kendrick Lamar. Yeah, both sides of that argument there. Carrie Underwood, David Cook, Josh Groban, all did songs written by Rain Maida and Chantal Kraviazic. You want the stories behind the songs? You want to hear some new music by them? And of course, all of the classic hits. Well, they're going to be at your Thunder Bay Community Auditorium Thursday, November 26th. Very proudly presented by 91.5 CKPR. 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

0: 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Hey, it's Scott Chasty. Just a note, too. Got a section of Oliver Road going to be closed to westbound traffic. A little stretch between Ray Boulevard and Enniskillen Avenue as they work on a storm sewer up there. So that we're hoping is going to wrap up on Friday. Got some more great music coming up for you in your retro lunch. Why don't we kick it off with a song that a lot of people like to kind of jam out to, but was actually about a lot of strife, kind of a dangerous time. It's coming up next.
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9: I'm Sherry Levisky-Kotick. Here's what's happening in Thunder Bay. City police are investigating an incident in Waverly Park. Several Thunder Bay Police Service units, including a forensic van, were observed parked this morning in the parking lot at Magnus Theater. Yellow police caution tape was put in place around a tent erected beneath a tree in the park. Details of the nature of the investigation have not yet been released. The federal government has unveiled its Canada Strong Response Plan. Finance Minister François-Philippe Champagne revealed details of the counter-tariff plan against the U.S.
10: Today I'm announcing that Canada will match the United States tariffs dollar for dollar, rate for rate. Effective September 8th, Canada will impose counter tariffs of up to 15, 25, or 50% on 27.6%.

0: $6 billion in imports from the United States of America.
1: The plan also includes a substantive support package for workers and businesses totaling $7.5 billion. Thunder Bay businesses appear to be largely insulated from the latest round of U.S. tariffs. The U.S. introduced a new round of 50% tariffs on Canadian exports after the trade talks broke down on the weekend. Thunder Bay Chamber of Commerce President Charlotte Robinson.
2: Based on the businesses that I've talked to locally that export to the U.S., I'm not aware of a lot of local businesses that do exporting that will be hit by that right now. So that's a good thing for sure from a local perspective.
1: President Trump is considering renaming Lake Ontario and is threatening to christen it Lake America. It comes amid ongoing trade issues between the two countries. Trump feels the U.S. does not expect to do business with Ontario for much longer. Trump also denies that his government tried to infringe on Canada's French language and culture in trade talks. Back in Thunder Bay, a former operating officer in the Regional Food Distribution Association has been appointed as the organization's new executive director. Mark Camille replaces Volker Krom, who retired on September 30th, 2025. RFDA board chair June Goss says Camille is already developing a new purchasing plan that they hope will help combat high food prices.
3: There's so much need out there right now. And with the prices of food, it's often unobtainable for food banks and that to buy the things they need at the prices that are charged. So Mark is developing this program, and it should be coming into fruition probably this fall, which is will be a great benefit to our many members.
1: Camille has been with the RFDA for over 2 years and brings several years of experience working with local and regional community members. And experts are telling parents now is a good time to start easing kids back into a routine to get a good night's sleep ahead of the new school year. They say preschoolers should get up to 13 hours of sleep, while tweens need between 9 and 12 hours, and teens require between 8 to 10 hours. For more details on these and other stories, log on to tbnewswatch.com.
4: 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It's common for teenagers to start pulling away from their parents. What tends to happen is teens are trying to develop independence and figure out who they are, so they may share less or spend more time on their own. That doesn't mean the relationship is breaking down. It often means it's changing. Staying available and consistent can help maintain that connection. And if that connection stays steady, teens are more likely to come back when they need support.
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7: The Blue Jays return to action tonight at home against Kansas City. Now, they're two games back of the final wild card held by Cleveland, who beat the Angels 4-2. Texas pounded the Chicago White Sox 11-2, moving a half game up on Houston for top spot in the West Division. Other highlights saw Tampa beat Detroit 4-1, Minnesota outscoring the Athletics 9-6, Boston doubled Miami 4-2, and Seattle hammered Philadelphia 9-2 as Cal Raleigh homered three times. The Northwestern Ontario Sports Hall of Fame has announced its induction slate for this year. Three athletes, two builders of sport, and a team will be honored at the end of next month. Former NHL goaltender Carter Hutton, former university wrestling standout Justin Beauparlon, and Dryden champion bowler Ron Stansfield are being recognized. Longtime coach Bill McDonald, along with Norm Bevilacqua, are honored as builders, and the 2005 Allen Cup champion Thunder Bay Bombers in the team category. Golden State dunked league-leading Minnesota 80-66 in the WNBA, and Angel reset a single-game rebound record with 26. The visiting Atlanta Dream won its fourth straight 78-71 over Los Angeles. That's sports. I'm Brian Wyatt.
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9: Well, there's a mix of sun and cloud, but looking like rain for sure today, and risk of thunderstorm high of 20, humidex of 25. Rain again tonight with risk of thunderstorm dropping to 16, and then unfortunately rain again tomorrow, expecting a high of 25. For the most up-to-date weather conditions, look out your window.
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9: Well, it's a good jam. 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

Well, we got a great song that celebrates the buskers of London. And a big hit for the artists we've got coming up next. But right now, very big artists in their own right. It's ABBA, SOS, 91.5, CKPR.

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0: 91.5 CKPR and your retro lunch there with Dire Straits, Walk of Life, from that amazing Brothers in Arms album. Scott Chastity with you. Well, this is the one where summer doesn't end, but unfortunately, the contest does have to end at some point here. This is the final week to win your 7-day vacation for two to Mexico, the Bahia Principe Explorer Cuba in the Riviera Maya. All inclusive, flights included. You could be heading out there this November. A $4,000 prize pack. Just listen for the cue to call. And when you're caller number 9, you've got 9.15 seconds to beat the beach clock. We'll give you a category. Name three things in 9.15 seconds. You will instantly win a 91.5 CKPR t-shirt, and you'll be a finalist for that grand prize. You can also win to get in by playing Big Brain on Brad weekday morning, 7:35 with Brad and Katie, who will have the grand prize winner for us Monday morning. Now, John Lennon got into a form of therapy called primal therapy, something where you scream a lot. And there was a British band that got into that as well, and they wrote a song about that therapy. And that song is coming up next.
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8: Well, mix of sun and clouds, rain, risk of thunderstorms, high of 20 with a humidex of 25. Cloudy again tonight. Risk of thunderstorms again dropping to 16 degrees and looking like rain again tomorrow, unfortunately, with a high of 25.
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Well, that was a song there, of course, about Arthur Janov's School of Primal Therapy. Shout there by Tears for Fears. Not only that song, but the band took their name from Janov's book, Prisoners of Pain. Here's Johnny Hates Jazz, Shattered Dreams, 91.5 CKPR.

0: 91.5 CKPR. Lover boy when it's over. Hey, it's Scott Chassie. Before the summer's over, we're going to have some great ribs coming to Thunder City Speedway. Ribfest, yeah. Thursday till Sunday. So you got those award-winning ribs. You got live music, beer gardens, classic car show coming up on Saturday as well. 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And, of course, all those details can be found on our website, ckpr.com. Keeping this retro lunch rolling here, you know, somebody who's become an absolute living legend. But it's a kind of interesting to see that on her debut album, she's still writing or co-writing most of her own songs, except one we've got coming up that was written specifically for her. Next.
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0: 105 CKPR. The Jitters, last of the Red Hot Fools. Hey, it's Scott Chasty. So, final Tuesday Tai Chi of the summer tonight. We're kind of getting to that cruel part of the summer where, you know, they start saying final of the year. And we would rather they didn't use that word, but, you know, such is life. But, yeah, if you want to check that out, we've got that going on at Marina Park 7 till 8 tonight. That'll be the last scheduled Tuesday for the Tai Chi series this summer. We're going to keep this retro lunch going here. And, I mean, one song, I got to tell you, when I'm sitting around a campfire in the summer and I've got my guitar, I will absolutely butcher the song before the night is out. But we'll play the original coming up after some Glenn Frey coming up next.
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0: 91.5 CKPR Charlotte Cardin with some confetti there. Scott Chasty, and we've got the incomparable Brian Adams coming up a week from tomorrow, a week from Thursday, your Thunder Bay Community Auditorium. This is the Bare Bones Tour, so he's there with an acoustic guitar. 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Brian Adams live, and all the details, links, everything you need on our website, ckpr.com. 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

0: 95 CKPR Thunder Bay's radio station with Bare Naked Ladies. It's All Been Done. And Scott Chastity. Now, I have family. I would say northern Manitoba, kind of that central area, that Dauphin, Manitoba, Riding Mountain area. I have seen dragonfly swarm so bad out there. And apparently, now that's happening in California, of all places. These huge swarms of dragonflies are all over California. But the thing is, like, you know, what I'm thinking is, I mean, these things eat mosquitoes. So you want to send them up to Thunder Bay. If you want to send them up to Atacocan, we take them. I mean, you know, provided there's not 50% tariffs on them. Katy Perry coming up.
1: 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We're talking all-inclusive accommodations, flights, and relaxing in the sunshine. Brad and Katie make the draw Monday at 8:10. The one where summer never ends. From Balmoral Park Acura and 91.5 CKPR.
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0: And a mix of sun and cloud, of course, with some rain, risk of thunderstorms, high of 20 degrees, humidex making it feel like 25 degrees. More rain, risk of thunderstorms in the early evening tonight as well, dropping to 16, and then looking like rain again tomorrow with a high of 25.
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0: Motion. 91.5 CKPR Thunder Bay's radio station with Thunder Bay's Coleman Hall Devotion. And Scott Chasty with you. Well, if you're noticing anything different down at the marina right now, yes, that is the Viking Octantis. I always have trouble saying that. The Viking Octantis showed up this morning. And, we can pretty much see it all over Port Arthur. But that'll be leaving 4:30 tomorrow. That is going to be the last one. That is the last cruise ship of the season. Make sure if you see those tourists down at the marina, give them lots of love. Show them how friendly we are, and hopefully they come back. Got some Bruno Mars coming up for you next.
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0: 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We talk there, Time Machine. Hey, it's Scott Chasty, and the first rider program, of course, coming up on Saturday. This is just helping the kids going to school, never taking the bus before. 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A guy who knows how to make the hits. Coming up next.
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1: Waking up next to you. 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

0: 91.5 CKPR Thunder Bay's radio station with Cameron Whitcomb, Quitter. Hey, it's Scott Chasty, and you know, let's have you move from being a quitter to a winner. 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But lots going down on Villa Street there. Yoga, Pilates, reformer classes. This is Thunder Bay's Wellness Center. 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Let's get into some Bieber. Coming up.
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1: 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Hotline Bling. Hey, Scott Chastain. You know, there's that rift, of course, between Kendrick Lamar and Drake. But one thing those two guys have in common, they both had songs written for them by Rain Maida and Chantel Kreviazic. See also Kelly Clarkson. See also Avril Lavigne. See also Josh Groban, and on and on and on and on it goes. These two have written so many amazing songs for so many amazing artists. And of course, Rain Maida of Our Lady Peace and Chantel Kreviazic's solo stuff. So we're going to be playing the hits and playing some new stuff as well. The Break Your Heart Tour, hitting up your Thunder Bay Community Auditorium Thursday, November 26th. Tickets at the Auditorium Box Office. And very proudly presented by 91.5 CKPR.
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5: And a mix of sun and cloud with rain, possible thunderstorms today as well. High of 20 with a humidex of 25, and looking like rain for tonight as well, with risk of thunderstorm in the early evening, dropping to 16 degrees. And rain tomorrow, unfortunately, for tomorrow, expecting a high of 25.
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0: 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This is not the summer heat. 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

0: 91.5 CKPR, Thunder Bay's radio station with Alanis Morissette, Head Over Feet. Scott Chastity, I'm not one to keep up on fashion trends, you know, but this one kind of caught my eye here. Chanel inventing a shoe that was recently worn by Margaret Qualley that creates a barefoot effect. Yeah, there's shoes that make it look like you're not wearing shoes. You know, so basically this is like so you can cosplay looking like you got up late in the morning. Because, I mean, if that's the fashion trend, I got that going on. I got that on lock. Got some Maroon 5 coming up.
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0: 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Charlotte Cardin, The Way We Touch. And Scott Chasty about to kind of sashay away out here. I'm having lots of fun here. Nice to keep Val's seat warm, you know, while she's off, and you know, we expect her back. But I mean, really, Bill Hogan's going to come in here and show us how it's really done. All right, sit back, relax. He's got you for the rest of the day, and I'm going to leave you off with some Matchbox 20 coming up.
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0: 915 CKPR, Thunder Bay's radio station. All right, so Monday, someone's going to win that all-inclusive $4,000 trip to Mexico. And the way I look at it, someone's going to win, so let that someone be you. It's the One Where Summer Never Ends contest with Balmoral Park Acura. Today, what we're going to do is take care of business. I'll listen for your cue. We're going to play Beat the Beach Clock. I'll give you a category. You name three items in the category. We'll put you on the clock with 9.15 seconds to do so. That's going to happen. You'll win the CKPR T-shirt. And then Monday, you win the grand prize. Got it all planned out. Oh, you can also win and get in playing Big Brain on Brad on Thunder Bay's morning show. It was a song, Pink says, inspired by a hypothetical argument over butter. Okay. Sure. That number one hit coming up.
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0: Showers and the risk of a thunderstorm and 15 overnight. Tomorrow, chance of more showers at 25 on Wednesday. Sun's out at 22 on Thursday. Right now, 17.
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0: 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That is a lot of luxury. I'm Bill Hogan. Rib Fest gets underway on Thursday out at Thunder City Speedway and continues throughout the weekend. 3 till 9 on Thursday, 11 till 9 both Friday and Saturday, then 11 till 7 on Sunday. Award-winning ribs from Dinosaur Smokehouse. Also, a Ribs Royal Barbecue. There'll be music on Friday, Saturday, and Sunday. Classic car show on Saturday from 11 till 4. 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Plus, when you win, you'll have a shot at winning that trip to Mexico in November. It's Big Brain on Brad on Thunder Bay's Morning Show. Well, she's the first to have a number one hit in four separate decades. Find out who coming up.
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7: The federal government unveils its retaliatory tariffs and support plan for workers. The RFDA has a new executive director and there is a police presence at Waverly Park. 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

0: 905 CKPR, Thunder Bay's radio station. That's President Pablo. I'm Bill Hogan. Tonight, a tip on how to sleep better, plus a Dancing with the Stars is trending. 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Well, Monday, someone wins that trip to Mexico in November. We'll take the first step to you winning. I'll listen for your cue. That's coming up soon. Jonas Brothers next.
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2: I'm Sherry Levisky-Kotick. Here's what's happening in Thunder Bay. OPP say a serious motor vehicle collision involving a tractor-trailer unit and a passenger vehicle has resulted in the closure of the intersection of Highway 1117 and Maple Ward Road. The closure of Highway 1117 is from Highway 61 to Twin City Crossroads. Police are asking motorists to use alternative routes at this time. City police say an incident in Waverly Park this morning is a sudden death investigation. Primary response unit officers responded to the call and found a deceased individual. The investigation remains ongoing and no other information is available at this time. The federal government has unveiled its Canada Strong Response Plan, which includes a $7.5 billion support package for workers and businesses impacted by U.S. tariffs. Finance Minister François-Philippe Champagne revealed details of the counter-tariff plan against the U.S.
3: Canada will match the United States tariffs dollar for dollar, rate for rate. Effective September 8, Canada will impose counter-tariffs of up to 15, 25, or 50% on 27.6 billion in imports from the United States of America.
2: Canada's counter-tariffs will focus on sectors such as steel, dairy, appliances, agricultural equipment, pulp and paper, and electronics. Thunder Bay businesses appear to be largely insulated from the latest round of U.S. tariffs. The U.S. introduced a new round of 50% tariffs on Canadian exports after the trade talks broke down on the weekend. Thunder Bay Chamber of Commerce President Charlotte Robinson.
4: Based on the businesses that I've talked to locally that export to the U.S., I'm not aware of a lot of local businesses that do exporting that will be hit by that right now. So that's a good thing for sure from a local perspective.
2: President Trump is considering renaming Lake Ontario and is threatening to christen it Lake America. It comes amid ongoing trade issues between our two countries. Trump feels the U.S. does not expect to do business with Ontario for much longer. Trump also denies that his government tried to infringe on Canada's French language and culture in trade talks. Back in Thunder Bay, a former operating officer in the Regional Food Distribution Association has been appointed as the organization's new executive director. Mark Camille replaces Volker Krom, who retired on September 30th, 2025. RFDA board chair June Goss says Camille is already developing a new purchasing plan that they hope will help combat high food prices.
5: There's so much need out there right now. And with the prices of food, it's often unobtainable for food banks and that to buy the things they need at the prices that are charged. So Mark is developing this program, and it should be coming into fruition probably this fall, which is will be a great benefit to our many members.
2: Camille has been with the RFDA for over 2 years and brings several years of experience working with local and regional community members. And country music star, actor, and beloved figure Dolly Parton has passed away at the age of 80. Her career spanned decades with hits like Jolene and I Will Always Love You. For more details on these and other stories, log on to tbnewswatch.com.
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7: The Blue Jays are now two games back of the third wild card berth and open a three-game set tonight at the Rogers Centre against the red-hot Kansas City Royals. Max Scherzer puts his 1-6 record on the mound. KC has won 8 in a row and 8 back of the wild card, which is held now by Cleveland after a 4-2 win over the Angels last night. Texas also won and now is just ahead of Houston for top spot in the West Division. Canada will be aiming to prolong its stay at the Little League World Series when it plays South Korea in a must-win game in Pennsylvania. The Vancouver-based team defeated Panama 3-2 in an extra inning last night. September 26th at the Valhalla Inn is the night the Northwestern Ontario Sports Hall of Fame will honor its new induction class. Former NHL goaltender Carter Hutton is one of three athletes. Former university standout

0: Wrestler Justin Beauparlant and Dryden's champion bowler Ron Stansfield are being recognized in the amateur athlete category. Longtime hockey coach Bill McDonald and longtime local sport organizer Norm Bevilacqua are both being inducted as builders, and the 2005 Allen Cup champion Thunder Bay Bombers will be recognized as a team. That's sports. I'm Brian Wyatt.
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4: Showers, risk of a thunderstorm, and 15 overnight. Tomorrow, chance of more showers. 25 for Wednesday, sunny and 22 on Thursday. Right now, 17.
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the beach clock and win a trip for two to Riviera Maya, Mexico this November. Be caller 9 now to get in. 807-346-2577. 807-346-CKPR.

0: Hi, CKPR. Who's this?
1: Hi, this is Kylie.
0: Carly. Hi, Carly.
1: Hi.
0: So, Carly, we're going to play Beat the Beach Clock here, Carly.
1: Okay.
0: We've got a $4,000 all-inclusive trip to Mexico in November on the line here.
1: That would be nice.
0: Oh, wouldn't that be lovely?
1: Very.
0: I tell you what. So I've got in my possession, Carly, a category right here. You have to name three items in the said category, and you'll be one step closer to winning that trip to Mexico.
1: Okie dokie.
0: All right. We'll put you on the clock, though. 9.15 seconds to do this.
1: Okay.
0: You know, I'm feeling good about this one, Carly. I am. Although it's easy for me to say, but I'm feeling good about this one.
1: I'm scared.
0: I'm scared. I know. No. You have to have this air of confidence, Carly. Just say, yes, I am ready.
1: I'm ready.
0: Bring it on. Okay. Carly, name three things that smell good. You're on the clock. Three things that smell good. Go.
1: Perfume, hand lotion, and mangoes.
0: Mangoes?
1: Yeah, I really like the smell of mangoes.
0: There's nothing
1: does
0: like
1: that count?
0: Yeah, no, yes, it does. Well, there's nothing like the smell of mangoes in the morning, I always say. throw in some pizza, and I tell you, we got ourselves, there's a meal.
1: True, yeah.
0: You want a CKPR t-shirt? Congratulations.
1: Yay.
0: Grand prizes on Monday with Brad and Katie. Good luck.
1: Awesome. Thank you so much.
2: Wake up and smell the coffee. And maybe your future millions. Brad and Katie give away $100 worth of Lotto 649.

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9: Showers and the risk of a thunderstorm. 15 overnight, and we're pretty well there now. A chance of showers and 25 on Wednesday. Sunny and 22 for Thursday. And right now, 16.
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1: 9015 CKPR, Thunder Bay's radio station. That's Shawn Mendes, who just set up a studio in Brazil. He's working on a new album there. And Shawn is also going to be doing some modeling for Gucci. Couple of extra bucks on the side, no doubt. So, Live on the Waterfront, not one but two shows this week. Brad and Katie will be there tomorrow night for Pop Rocks Night, Lukewarm and the Cold Ones, also Cassidy Houston, and Goodnight Sunrise. Then on Thursday, it's Summer Soundwave Night. There'll be a drone show on Thursday night, also Darren Foley and Luminescence, a Small Town Bad, and My Son the Hurricane. So, a free concert Wednesday and Thursday. It's Live on the Waterfront. Matchbox 20 coming up.
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8: The federal government unveils its retaliatory tariffs and support plan for workers. 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

0: 905 CKPR, Thunder Bay's radio station. That's Sophia Kamara. I'm Bill Hogan, making plans for the evening. Well, there's one more Summer in the Parking Lot concert that's going to be taking place this evening indoors at the Superior Inn Hotel and Conference Center. Tonight is Grit and Grace, also Junior and the Bifocals, and Lady Mullet and the Mayhem. So the doors are going to open at 6, and the concert indoors tonight at 6:30 at the Superior Inn on Arthur Street. So tonight, a tip on how to sleep better, plus a Dancing with the Stars is trending. We'll find out why. Ryan Seacrest at 7. Justin Bieber coming up.
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1: I'm Sherry Levisky-Kotick. Here's what's happening in Thunder Bay. OPP say a serious motor vehicle collision involving a tractor-trailer unit and a passenger vehicle has resulted in the closure of the intersection of Highway 1117 and Maple Ward Road. The closure of Highway 1117 is from Highway 61 to Twin City Crossroads. Police are asking motorists to use alternative routes at this time. City police say an incident in Waverly Park this morning is a sudden death investigation. Primary response unit officers responded to the call and found a deceased individual. The investigation remains ongoing and no other information is available at this time. Starting September 8th, Canada is imposing counter tariffs of 15, 25, and 50% on products covering $27.6 billion in imports from the U.S. It will focus on sectors such as steel, dairy, appliances, agricultural equipment, pulp and paper, and electronics. Labor Minister Patty Hajdu also announced extending three temporary employment insurance measures that were put into place at the start of the trade war in 2025.
2: The one-week EI waiting period will continue to be waived so that claimants can receive benefits the minute they lose their job. 20 additional weeks of regular benefits will continue to be available for long-tenured workers so that workers who need more time to find new employment have the access to additional weeks of income support.
1: Canada's plan also includes a support package for workers and businesses totaling $7.5 billion. The president of the Thunder Bay Chamber of Commerce says local businesses appear to be largely excluded from the latest U.S. tariffs on Canadian goods. Charlotte Robinson says many businesses are closely watching the ongoing dispute, waiting to see what steps the U.S. takes next.
3: It makes it very difficult to continue those conversations moving forward because of this continued ongoing, you know, lack of clarity around if they actually want a deal, do they not want a deal, and are they really reliable partners? And so I think that's where the anxiety has maybe increased a fair bit.
1: Premier Doug Ford is calling for cooler heads to prevail after scaling down his war of words with U.S. President Trump. Ford spoke with CNN today saying that things got heated and a little personal between himself and the president. Ford is now reiterating that he wants to see the two countries strike a good trade deal for both. And back in Thunder Bay, the Regional Food Distribution Association has named Mark Camille as its new executive director. Camille, a former operating officer with the organization, takes over from Volker Krom, who retired September 30th, 2025. Our FDA board chair, June Goss, says Camille has been with the organization for more than 2 years.
4: He has a very good background with dealing with people, and because of that, all our members feel very comfortable coming and being associated with the RFTA as well. He has a new ordering system. He developed a new ordering system for all of our members, which is working exceptionally well.
1: And country music star, actor, and beloved figure Dolly Parton has passed away at the age of 80. Her career spanned decades with hits like Jolene and I Will Always Love You. For more details on these and other stories, log on to tbnewswatch.com.
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6: The Blue Jays are now two games back of the third wild card berth and open a three-game set tonight at the Rogers Center against the red-hot Kansas City Royals. Max Scherzer puts his 1-6 record on the mound. KC has won 8 in a row and 8 back of the wild card, which is held now by Cleveland after a 4-2 win over the Angels last night. Texas also won and now is just ahead of Houston for top spot in the West Division. Canada will be aiming to prolong its stay at the Little League World Series when it plays South Korea in a must-win game in Pennsylvania. The Vancouver-based team defeated Panama 3-2 in an extra inning last night. September 26th at the Valhalla Inn is the night the Northwestern Ontario Sports Hall of Fame will honor its new induction class. Former NHL goaltender Carter Hutton is one of three athletes. Former university standout wrestler

0: wrestler Justin Beauparlant and Dryden's champion bowler Ron Stansfield are being recognized in the amateur athlete category. Longtime hockey coach Bill McDonald and longtime local sport organizer Norm Bevilacqua are both being inducted as builders, and the 2005 Allen Cup champion Thunder Bay Bombers will be recognized as a team. That's sports. I'm Brian Wyatt.
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4: Showers, a risk of a thunderstorm. 15 overnight. Tomorrow, chance of more showers. 25 for Wednesday. Sun's out and 22 on Thursday. Right now, 17.
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0: 905-6KPR, Thunder Bay's radio station. That's Mark Solveig along with Dragonette. I'm Bill Hogan. Can't wait till Monday. No. I haven't lost it. But Monday is the day someone, here's hoping you, wins that trip to Mexico in November. It's the One Where Summer Never Ends contest with Balmoral Park Acura. That seven-day vacation off to the Riviera Maya. All-inclusive trip. Flights are included. It's worth like $4,000. So Monday is the day. Keep listening for your cue. Play Beat the Beach Clock. We've got a category. You name three items in the category. You'll be on the clock, 9.15 seconds. Win a CKPR t-shirt, and you'll be in the running for the grand prize, which, again, is on Monday. Plus, you can win and get in playing Big Brain on Brad. So at the time, Ed Sheeran wanted to do something completely different musically. We've got the end result coming up.
1: 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The CKPR crew are on the streets, in the parks, at barbecues, and at all

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5: All right, showers, risk of a thunderstorm. 15 overnight. Tomorrow, chance of more showers. 25 for Wednesday. Sunny, 22 on Thursday. Right now, 17.
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Well, she loved opals when she was growing up, and it's also her husband's birthstone, so that led to this. It's Taylor, CKPR.

0: Ottawa-Fi CKPR, Thunder Bay's radio station. That is Rihanna. I'm Bill Hogan, Brian Adams at the Auditorium. Couple of shows next week. You can win tickets for Brian Adams on Thunder Bay's morning show with Brad and Katie. November, it's Rain Maida, along with Chantal Kraviazic and the Break Your Heart Tour. That's going to be on the 26th. They'll play some of the greatest hits, play some new songs, some storytelling, and so much more. So that's going to be awesome. A few days after that, Amanda Marshall's at the Auditorium. And the 30th anniversary of the Dark Horse Tour, that'll be on the 29th. Brett Butt at the Auditorium in January. For tickets now, just go to tbca.com. So Adam from Maroon 5 wrote the song during a difficult breakup. He said he was in prime emotional condition to write a song about conflict. That song is coming up.
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0: 91.5 CKPR, Thunder Bay's radio station. 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David Guetta, along with BB Rexha, kick off a 30-minute music mix coming up.
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0: 91.5 CKPR, Thunder Bay's radio station. That is Luke Calla. I'm Bill Hogan. Ryan Seacrest is here at 7. Rib Fest starts on Thursday and continues throughout the weekend out at Thunder City Speedway. Award-winning ribs from Dinosaur Smokehouse, along with Ribs Royal Barbecue. There'll be a classic car show. That's going to be on Saturday from 11 till 4. There'll be music on Friday, Saturday, and Sunday. You can win a gift card to Rib Fest. And also tickets for the Brent Season Championship Night, which is set to go tomorrow night out of Thunder City Speedway. It's Big Brain on Brad, and when you win, you'll have a shot at winning that trip to Mexico in November. We'll find out the winner there on Monday. It's Big Brain on Brad on Thunder Bay's Morning Show. Usher, along with Pitbull, coming up.
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0: 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Tomorrow, chance of showers, 25. 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
1: 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Well, I mean, how can you tell that your love is gone, that you're truly moving on? Well, you just start kissing other people. Okay, that would be probably a pretty good sign, actually. She is Lynn and Stella. I'm Bill Hogan. Brad and Kate are going to be at the Waterfront tomorrow night, live at the Waterfront. A couple of shows this week. Tomorrow night, it's Pop Rocks Night. Lukewarm and the Cold Ones, also Cassidy Houston, and Goodnight Sunrise. You can see Brad and Katie tomorrow night. On Thursday, it's the Summer Soundwave Night. Darren Foley and Luminescence, also Small Town Bad, and My Son, the Hurricane. Plus, it'll be a drone show on Thursday night. A couple of free concerts live at the Waterfront Wednesday and Thursday. Katy Perry coming up.
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1: 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That is Teddy. Keep listening for your chance to play Beat the Beach Clock and win a trip to Mexico in November. It's the One Where Summer Never Ends contest with Balmoral Park Acura. That 7-day vacation off to the Riviera Maya, all-inclusive, flights are included. It's like a $4,000 prize. 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You name three items in the category, you'll be on the clock. 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And again, Monday is the day. On Air with Ryan Seacrest is next. Harry Styles coming up.
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4: Our role is to make it just a little easier for you on a Tuesday. We can't physically relieve the tension. We can't physically press your pressure points to get rid of the pain, but we can hopefully make you drift into a space of not remembering everything that stresses you out. That's basically what I put in the doctor's box when it says occupation. I'm like, distractor. I'm a professional distractor. Allow me to distract you from anything that might be giving you pain.
5: I love that.
4: That's what Disney does.
5: Yeah, they sure do.
4: Disney's the distractor, right? They make you feel good. We're trying to be the junior version of make you feel good.
6: Yeah.
5: You know what's going to make you feel good?
4: Oh, I can't wait to hear it.
5: I started doing this 3 days ago, so let's see how long it lasts.
6: So she's an expert now.
5: I'm trying to do it
6: LARPing.
4: LARPing. Put a tennis ball on my bum and roll around on the floor with it.
5: Do you see how you're the LARPer of the group?
4: But is that what it is?
5: Yeah. Laying down with my feet up against the wall for 15 minutes every single night.
4: You told me about this.
5: No, this is new. I've never done this before.
4: You did tell me about this. Then someone else in my life told me about this. Yes, it's a lymphatic drain. I know all about it.
5: Yes.
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8: Showers, risk of a thunderstorm and 15 overnight. Tomorrow, chance of showers, 25. Sunny at 22 on Thursday.
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4: Now, are you sleeping well? How did you sleep last night? According to ancient traditions, of which I have been studying many, you will sleep better this direction. Point your head south. How do I do that, Ryan? How do I point my head south?
5: You got to find out where south and north and all that
1: is. A compass.
4: Well, you
1: got
4: to look for the stars,
1: you
4: find the point of the Dipper, and know where the North Star is. Use your phone.
5: You don't
4: know
5: what area your house faces or your bedroom.
4: Well, look for the sun and go the other direction. Then go down.
5: I face my head is north.
4: Yeah.
5: My head is north.
4: It's a problem. That's why you're not sleeping so many hours.
5: I can't put my bed on the other side. There's no wall.
4: Forget your bed. Put your head. You don't need to move your furniture. Just move your body.
5: Move your body if your headboard's facing the other way.
1: So
4: yes,
1: weird.
4: You can. Where is this rule that your head has to be against one board? It's the same thing. It's a rectangle, that mattress. Move your head.
5: I can't.
4: You'll sleep. Just try it. Today's quote. If everything you offered was not enough, then offer them your absence.
5: Period.
1: Ooh.
4: You feel what I feel.
5: Yeah. Bye.
1: Good.
4: That's so good.
1: It's good.
4: I tried, bro. I tried. Guess what I'm going to do? Not try. You won't see me anymore.
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1: Burning Man, the Wild at Heart Festival in the flats of the Nevada desert, kind of place where attendees shed their inhibitions and occasionally their clothing because of an attitude that anything goes so long as there's consent, which led to a new debate in their updated guidelines. 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